winter, I'm still longing for your arms. I feel the waves of cold and gray.

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0: Okay. So what do we do now?
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0: Take my advice. Don't even try.
2: I have no idea what you're talking about.
4: What we're really talking about here is the two aspects of the consciousness of words.
5: What we sell are hidden truths. Our territory is the mind. Our merchandise is fear.
0: The combination mean anything to you?
6: Yes, it means something to me.
7: You know,
5: you must be human and corruptible.

underestimate or overlook the unpredictability of the human element.

0: wants to go get drinks, man.
1: One more.
0: I'm heading out.
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0: Yeah. Pick up the tab, man. Why are you looking at me like that? I ain't got no money. Seth, pick up the tab, dog.
2: The waitress!
0: I got you back. Trust me, I'm good for it.
2: Tab.

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I take a look at what the merchandising selling celebrity by the tongue.

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Wait, the oracles are debating once again in riddles, rhymes, and codes. 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

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Used to steal my daddy's Cabernet. 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
0: Traffic moving kinda slow now.
1: What?
0: I watch the population grow out.
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0: 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I thought about New York, maybe SoCal. 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It's really hard to ignore it now. Wish that we could sort it out. Last couple sips, pour it out.

vibrations. This is good vibrations. Got them good vibrations. This is good vibrations.